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0: 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We're taking a closer look at the trade dispute and what it means for Saskatchewan and the prairies. We'll recap the events so far, break down the developments that matter, and look ahead at what could be coming next. Because this isn't just about trade policy. 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

0: 2. Rider Nation lives on 620 CKRM. I'm Dave Thomas, voice of the Saskatchewan Rough Riders. Saturday is game day as the Riders take on the Winnipeg Blue Bombers. Countdown to kickoff with Tegan Witko and Wes Cates is at 11. The pregame show starts at 1, and kickoff with Luke Mullender and I is at 2. Saskatchewan Rough Rider football on the Cooperators Rider Broadcast Network is brought to you by Sask Lotteries, AGCO Corporation, Bayer Crop Science, Quality Tire, and Sask Energy. 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
1: Headlines. Good morning, I'm Mark. A 16-year-old girl is in hospital with serious injuries after police say she was hurt while trying to cross train tracks here in Regina on Sunday night. Emergency crews were called to the tracks near Elphinstone and McKinley Avenue around 10 p.m. The girl was taken to hospital for medical care. Regina Police and CN Rail Police are investigating the incident. Police say the incident does not appear criminal at this time. As students prepare to return to the University of Regina for a new school year, the University of Regina Students Association, or URSA, is working to establish itself as a new voice for students following the turmoil surrounding the university's previous student union. URSA President Ethan Weichert says rebuilding trust with students will be one of the association's biggest priorities as it begins its first full academic year. The trust was broken after the former student union on campus, the University of Regina Students Union, or URSU, was found to have mismanaged student fees, which were intended to fund events, initiatives, and student staff salary. Ottawa's retaliatory tariffs on American goods took effect today, responding to the 50% tariffs Washington hit Canada with last month. On August 22nd, U.S. President Donald Trump launched tariffs on nearly $28 billion of Canadian goods, from hockey sticks and cement to honey, after trade talks broke down between the two nations. Canada's reciprocal tariffs target the same value of U.S. goods, all drawn from the list of products being tariffed by the U.S. That includes dairy products, plywood, and sunscreen.
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1: The Regina Pats remain undefeated so far in the WHL preseason after two wins against Brandon this weekend. They're in Moose Jaw tonight to take on the Warriors at 7 o'clock. Week 14 of the CFL season wrapped up yesterday. The Toronto Argonauts beat the Hamilton Tiger Cats 37-22, and then the Edmonton Elks beat the Calgary Stampeders 38-28. On Sunday, the Riders, of course, won a thriller at Mosaic Stadium against Winnipeg 32-26 in overtime. They play Winnipeg again on Saturday in Winnipeg for that Labor Day rematch. And then the Toronto Blue Jays fell to the Athletics 6-5 yesterday. They play again today at 7:40. The Jays remain one game back of Cleveland for the final AL wildcard spot. 16 high today, so not going to be very warm, and kind of showers throughout the day and maybe some showers overnight tonight as well. Tomorrow, mix of sun and cloud and 23. And then Thursday, sunny and 24. Right now in Regina, some light rainfall and 11. Good morning!
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0: number one for throwbacks, Play 92. Influencers do a lot of crazy things. This might be the craziest, though. This influencer with the nickname Tiny, which will make sense in a couple of seconds, went in for a procedure on March 6th, and he sadly passed away from the procedure. What was the procedure? It was a penis enlargement procedure. I mean, that one probably could have been kept behind closed doors. You don't need to come out and announce that one. Someone asks how he passed away, you just make something up. Natural causes, I don't know. But yeah, leave that out of the obit.
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1: whoopsies.
0: Since yesterday was a holiday, we are going to do a replay of the weekly whoopsies from last week today. And there were some doozies. In fact, some of these will probably make the year-end weekly whoopsies. Here we go. One is... Oh, and why can't I think of his name? Oh, no. Former NHL player. Why can't I think of his name? Head coach. He was on TNT for a while, too. How am I drawing a blank? TNT. Oh, God. This is quite the whoopsie now. Come on, brain! I'll have to revisit it. Apple CEO Tim Cook. Cook. I know our cameras have good phones. Pasta's the best. I could live off pasta for every day. For every day? I could live off pasta every single day. That's grammatically correct. And fled in vehicle. In a vehicle. At next year's festival. So cool.
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0: Oh no. I haven't done this in a while, but I mixed those up. It should have been the other way around, you know? The tell me something good thing.

0: King should have played, and then that. Well, I don't need to keep talking. I'll just play it. Tell me something good. I've actually been invited out to do a pass punt kick competition. Did I say kink? Yeah, nope. Not doing that.
1: Yeah. I can hop in this bed. Mark and Jess on Play 92.

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0: Play 92, number one for throwbacks. This is egregious. A friend posted a picture of a vehicle with the license plate in Regina, BB for life. Blue Bomber for life. It's a Saskatchewan plate with that on it. That should not be allowed by SGI. There needs to be a formal review. Oh, well. The Riders won over the weekend. And how sweet it was. An overtime win. What a thriller. Hopefully the Winnipeg Blue Bombers at least got to enjoy some Regina-style pizza on their way home.
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0: Number one for throwbacks, Play 92. I was at Valley Village over the weekend, and, well, I found a real nice Hillybilly Vac Shack shirt, which I'm wearing it today. Unreal fine. But anyway, I also saw in the art section of Valley Village a paint night canvas. So someone obviously went to a paint night. I don't know if they do them anymore or not. And then didn't want their painting anymore, so donated it to Value Village. And then Value Village saw it, by the way, it wasn't that great, and thought, okay, yeah, we can try to sell this and then put it on the shelf. Wild. I don't think anyone is going to buy that. Or maybe they will. And it reminded me of the one time I did a paint night. So it was at Brewster's on South Albert. And we get done, and I painted a bear. It was a pretty scary bear, I would say. It wasn't very good. And went outside of the room where we're doing the painting, and I sit down and just kind of waiting for my mom and sister to wrap up. And this gal is there, and we're talking, and she said, oh, my friend's having a baby pretty soon here, and I think she would love that painting for her baby's room. I thought she was kidding. She was not. Because a few weeks later, I received a picture from another friend saying, look, it's your painting amongst all these other gifts that this person received at their baby shower. So that little baby, now probably in grade one or two, had that painting in his or her room for I don't know how long. How incredible. I don't know if that's the right word to use, but what an honor for me.
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0: Garth Brooks and Trisha Yearwood own the bar in Nashville called Friends in Low Places Bar and Honky Tonk, and they're going to be honoring Dolly Parton on September 25th by declaring that day Dolly Day, and the choice of September 25th is a nod to her song 9 to 5, because it's 9:25. So, what they're doing that day, and they actually plan to make this day an annual event at their bar, is whatever money they make, the end of the day, is going to be going 100% to children's literacy because of Dolly's love for children's literacy. So, yeah, really cool way to honor Dolly Parton, and I imagine that bar is going to be bumping on September 25th. Tell me something good.
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0: 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Headlines.
1: Good morning, I'm Mark. A 16-year-old girl is in hospital with serious injuries after police say she was hurt while trying to cross train tracks here in Regina on Sunday night. Emergency crews were called to the tracks near Elphinstone and McKinley Avenue around 10 p.m. The girl was taken to hospital for medical care. Regina Police and CN Rail Police are investigating the incident. Police say the incident does not appear criminal at this time. As students prepare to return to the University of Regina for a new school year, the University of Regina's Students Association, or URSA, is working to establish itself as a new voice for students following the turmoil surrounding the university's previous student union. URSA President Ethan Weikert says rebuilding trust with students will be one of the association's biggest priorities as it begins its first full academic year. That trust was broken after the former student union on campus, the University of Regina Students Union, or URSU, was found to have mismanaged student fees, which were intended to fund events, initiatives, and student staff salaries. Ottawa's retaliatory tariffs on American goods took effect today, responding to the 50% tariffs Washington hit Canada with last month. On August 22nd, U.S. President Donald Trump launched tariffs on nearly $28 billion of Canadian goods, from hockey sticks and cement to honey, all sorts of random things, after trade talks broke down between the two nations. Canada's reciprocal tariffs target the same value of U.S. goods, all drawn from the list of products being tariffed by the United States. That includes dairy products, plywood, and sunscreen. Again, more random things.
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1: The Regina Pats remain undefeated so far in the WHL preseason after two wins against Brandon this weekend. They're in Moose Jaw tonight to take on the Warriors at 7 o'clock. Week 14 of the CFL season wrapped up yesterday. The Toronto Argonauts beat the Hamilton Tiger Cats 37-22, and the Edmonton Elks beat the Calgary Stampeders 38-28. On Sunday, the Riders, of course, won a thriller at Mosaic Stadium against Winnipeg. 32-26 was the final in overtime. They play Winnipeg again on Saturday in Winnipeg. And the Toronto Blue Jays fell to the Athletics 6-5 yesterday. They play again today at 7:40. The Jays remain one game back of the Cleveland Guardians for the final AL wildcard spot. 16 the high today. Showers kind of throughout the day, and could see some showers overnight tonight. Tomorrow, mix of sun and cloud and 23, and then Thursday, sunny and a high of 24. Right now in Regina, some light rain and 11. Good morning!
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0: Play 92. I'm Mark. This is funny, Tommy, because just yesterday I was talking with a neighbor about rappelling and skydiving, which I've done both. I rappelled down one of the hill towers here in downtown Regina, and then I also skydived quite a few years ago, I think in 2015 or 2016, and the video of me skydiving just popped up on my Facebook page as a memory. And I always tell people, first of all, you should do it. Even if you're afraid of heights, it is such an incredible experience. You can't tell how high you are. You know what I mean? If you're standing on the edge of a 10-story building and look over, you can see, oh, there's the ground. But you're 10,000 feet in the air, you look out, it's just all tiny little specks kind of thing. So do it. I don't love heights, and I did it, and I survived. And then I also say to people, I thought I was going to look so cool when I skydived. Like, I thought I was going to look like Tom Cruise, you know, flying through the air. The music's playing. Oh, yeah. Yeah. So that's what I thought I was going to look like. I did not. I was flailing around, and this music should have been playing behind it.
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0: 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I can tell I'm getting older because over the weekend, my kid and I were at a park, and this park is at a school. And there were kids that were climbing up onto the roof of the school. And I immediately thought, I should go over there and tell these kids to get down. It's not safe. You can't be doing that. Or should I maybe call the police? I didn't do either of those things, but I thought about it. And the reason why I can tell I'm getting old, because I did that when I was younger. Henry Jansen School, climbed on the roof of that school, did that a few times. And at that time, I thought, this is fun. This is okay. Now that I'm older, not the case. So close to walking over there. Hey, you young kids, get down from that school. You're gonna get hurt.
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9: Could see some showers again this morning. A high of 16 today, so not that nice of a day, and we're already kind of getting close to that high. Overnight tonight, could see some showers and a low of 9. Tomorrow, cloudy and 23. And then Thursday, sunny and a high of 24. Right now in Regina, mostly cloudy and 11.
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0: Number one for throwbacks, Play 92. The parking situation at Real and trying to get out of that parking lot after the Rider game on Sunday, nightmare. Things did just not move smoothly through there. So the game ended and I drove to the game and I park by the box office of the Brand Center on the east side. And then my wife Casey was there along with our oldest Niall and they took the bus there. So I gave her my keys, said, you guys take my vehicle home and then I'll get a ride home. So they left even before overtime ended, which is crazy. I don't know why they did that. But they left before overtime ended, and they get out there, and they are stuck there, barely moving for almost an hour, I think. I think it was 45 minutes, because I got done working, and I go and, you know, take my stuff upstairs, drop it off, the microphone, that kind of thing, go back down, take a picture with the Maxtron crew, everybody that works on the Maxtron crew for games, and then slowly get out of there. I also grabbed some food. So I did a few different things after the game, and by the time I got out there, yeah, they had barely moved, and I was able to jump into the vehicle with them and get a ride home with them because it was just so congested in there. So you know how Brandt wants to add another entrance? I think it was kind of on Sass Drive. Yes, please do that. In fact, add several.
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0: Play 92. I'm Mark. You know how people thought going to the theaters was kind of dead following COVID? Definitely not the case. So, sales from May 1st of this year through Labor Day, September 7th, stand at $4.76 billion, which is the highest grossing summer of all time at the box office. So, yeah, not the case. People are still going to the theaters, and I mean, this summer had a lot of great movies. So, before we get to that, the previous record was held from 2013 with $4.7 $5 billion. So it's right there, right? And that summer, Iron Man 3 was released, Despicable Me 2, and Man of Steel. By the way, those Despicable Me movies, unbelievable. They are so good. So the big movies of this summer, you had Spider-Man, Brand New Day, The Odyssey, and then Toy Story 5 as well. So those are kind of the, like, the big three movies. I've seen two of them, actually. Toy Story 5, pretty good. And then The Odyssey, oh, if you haven't seen it yet, you should go see it because it is truly one of the best movies ever.
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0: Number one for throwbacks, Play 92. We want to hear all about your amazing coworker that goes above and beyond. It's Play 92's Employee of the Month. So we are going to pick one employee each month for an entire year. You have to nominate an employee, though. 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You know, you got to treat them too. So if you have that coworker at your office and you want to nominate them, we would love to hear about them. First of all, big shout out to Tim Hortons and Souls Harbor Rescue Mission for helping us out with this. If you want to nominate that coworker of yours, you can do so by heading to play92.ca.
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0: Good morning, I'm Mark. A 16-year-old girl is in hospital with serious injuries after police say she was hurt while trying to cross train tracks here in Regina Sunday night. Emergency crews were called to the tracks near Elphinstone and McKinley Avenue around 10 p.m. The girl was taken to hospital for medical care. Regina Police and CN Rail Police are investigating the incident. Police say the incident does not appear to be criminal at this time. As students prepare to return to the University of Regina for a new school year, the University of Regina's Students Association, URSA, is working to establish itself as a new voice for students following the turmoil surrounding the university's previous student union. URSA President Ethan Weichert says rebuilding trust with students will be one of the association's biggest priorities as it begins its first full academic year. The trust was broken after the former student union on campus, the University of Regina Students Union, or URSU, was found to have mismanaged student fees, which were intended to fund events, initiatives, and student staff salaries. Ottawa's retaliatory tariffs on American goods took effect today, responding to the 50% tariffs Washington hit Canada with last month. On August 22nd, U.S. President Donald Trump launched tariffs on nearly $28 billion of Canadian goods, from hockey sticks and cement to honey, after trade talks broke down between the two nations. Canada's reciprocal tariffs target the same value of U.S. goods, all drawn from the list of products being tariffed by the U.S. That includes dairy products, plywood, and sunscreen.
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0: The Regina Pats remain undefeated so far in the WHL preseason after two wins against Brandon this weekend. They're in Moose Jaw tonight to take on the Warriors at 7 o'clock. Week 14 of the CFL season wrapped up yesterday. The Argos beat the Ticats 37-22, and the Elks beat the Stamps 38-28. On Sunday, the Riders, of course, won a thriller at Mosaic Stadium against Winnipeg 32-26 in overtime. They play Winnipeg again on Saturday in Winnipeg for that Labor Day rematch. And then the Toronto Blue Jays fell to the Athletics 6-5 yesterday. They play again today at 7:40. The Jays remain one game back of the Cleveland Guardians for the final AL wildcard spot. 60 in the high today. Could see some more showers today. Overnight tonight could see some showers as well, on the low of 9. Tomorrow, a mix of sun and cloud in 23. And then Thursday, sunny and a high of 24. Right now, Regina, some light drizzle and 11. Good morning!

0: Number one for throwbacks, Play 92. The new season, season 35 of Dancing with the Stars, kicks off next week. And there are 16 couples. And of these celebrities, I recognize three names, I think. They're really digging to the bottom of the barrel for season 35 here. I mean, they've done so many that that's kind of what they have to do. But the three that I do recognize, Jenna Dewan, she was married to Channing Tatum, and she is an incredible dancer, so advantage her. And then Julia Stiles, she was in Save the Last Dance, good dancer. Advantage her. And then the third person that I recognize is Guillermo Rodriguez from the Jimmy Kimmel Show. I don't think he's a dancer. So you got these two gals that are going to be tearing up the dance floor, and then him probably not tearing up the dance floor, shuffling about.
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0: Number one for throwbacks, Play 92. An unruly passenger on an American Airlines flight late last week was restrained. So it's the 67-year-old guy, and he's sitting in first class. He began yelling racial and homophobic slurs. He also physically attacked the person sitting next to him and hit a woman who tried to help. So then what happened was two passengers, including a retired law enforcement officer, stepped in to stop this guy. And while they were doing that, flight attendants handed them zip ties and duct tape. So they zip tied his wrists, and then they actually duct taped him to his seat. This picture looks like it's not even real. It is. They put it around his head, his body, his hand. They used a lot of duct tape. And then they actually had to make an emergency landing to get this guy off the plane. And then, of course, you know, law enforcement comes on and they have to get him off. And what do they have to do to get him off? Probably peel off all that duct tape.
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9: All right, a high of 16 today, kind of rainy throughout the day. Could see some showers overnight tonight and a low of 9. Tomorrow, mix of sun and cloud in 23, and then Thursday, sunny and a high of 24. Right now in Regina, some light drizzle and 11.
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0: Play 92, number one for throwbacks. This is egregious. A friend posted a picture of a vehicle with the license plate in Regina, BB for life. Blue Bomber for life. It's a Saskatchewan plate with that on it. That should not be allowed by SGI. There needs to be a formal review. Oh, well. The Riders won over the weekend. And how sweet it was. An overtime win. What a thriller. Hopefully the Winnipeg Blue Bombers at least got to enjoy some Regina-style pizza on their way home.
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1: I was at Valley Village over the weekend, and, well, I found a real nice Hilly Billy Vac Shack shirt, which I'm wearing it today. Unreal fine. But anyway, I also saw in the art section of Valley Village a paint night canvas. So someone obviously went to a paint night. I don't know if they do them anymore or not. And then didn't want their painting anymore, so donated it to Value Village. And then Value Village saw it. By the way, it wasn't that great. And thought, okay, yeah, we can try to sell this and then put it on the shelf. Wild. I don't think anyone is going to buy that. Or maybe they will. And it reminded me of the one time I did a paint night. So is that Brewster's on South Albert, and we get done, and I painted a bear. It was a pretty scary bear, I would say. It wasn't very good, and went outside of the room where we're doing the painting, and I sit down and just kind of waiting for my mom and sister to wrap up, and this gal is there, and we're talking, and she said, oh, my friend's having a baby pretty soon here, and I think she would love that painting for her baby's room. I thought she was kidding. She was not. Because a few weeks later, I received a picture from another friend saying, look, it's your painting amongst all these other gifts that this person received at their baby shower. So that little baby, now probably in grade one or two, had that painting in his or her room for I don't know how long. What an honor for me.
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0: Number one for throwbacks, Play 92. I'm Mark. I want to give you some tickets to the Rams home opener, which is coming up on Friday, September 11th. They are hosting the Manitoba Bison at Libel Field. Kickoff is 7 o'clock. So two adult tickets, two youth tickets. Could be all yours. Just text the keyword Rams. That's it, to 306-936-0092, and you could be off to that football game.
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0: Play 92, number one for throwbacks. 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Kickoff is 7 o'clock. 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So congrats. 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

0: Number one for throwbacks, Play 92. It's Mark. I'm joined in studio by Amy Moore from Big Brothers Big Sisters of Regina and Area, the Director of Development and Communications. You guys have a big fundraiser kicking off, actually. In a couple of days, on Thursday, it's Big Burger Days. So tell us all about it.
1: Oh, Big Burger Days. So it is a 10-day campaign, and we've partnered with 23 restaurants in the city. 23? 23 we have right now.
0: Wow, that's a lot.
1: So we're pretty pumped about that.
0: Yeah.
1: And so each of the participating restaurants chooses a burger, and that's their kind of Big Burger Days burger. And then proceeds from each burger sold during the 10 days comes to Big Brothers Big Sisters to support our mentoring programs.
0: Okay, so 23, that's a lot. I won't get you to name all 23, but where can people find the list of all these restaurants?
1: Really good. Yeah, I don't have them all memorized, but on our website, so bbbsra.ca. Obviously, we're on social media, and we also now have a TikTok account.
0: Ooh,
1: so
0: okay.
1: Pretty excited about that. Yeah, pretty cool. So all of the information is on there, including most of the restaurants have sent us pictures of their burger and the names, and so it is... I eat a lot of burgers.
0: Yeah. Oh, yeah. For sure.
1: It's going to be good.
0: Have you, you've seen pictures, but have you got to try any of them yet?
1: I did get to try one. So we had two amazing summer staff who are really responsible for putting this together, and they did get to try lots of the burgers. Mm-hmm. The one I got to try was the one in Lumsden from Freebird, and
0: it's
1: hamburger and then a little chicken burger slider on top.
0: Ooh.
1: For Big Brothers Big Sisters. So
0: that's cute.
1: Isn't that adorable? Yeah.
0: Okay, so it's not, I guess with it being Regina and Area, you got to go outside of Regina a little
1: there
0: bit, which
1: go.
0: Is really cool.
1: Yeah.
0: So this runs until when?
1: September 10th to 20th.
0: Okay.
1: Yeah.
0: Amy Moore from Big Brothers Big Sisters of Regina and Area in studio with me. So how important is a fundraiser like this for you guys to continue doing what you do?
1: Yeah, I mean, it's really important. Obviously, the funds are needed to support and make new mentoring matches. And also the awareness, I think, is really important. Mm. Just, you know, if someone is thinking about volunteering, we would love them to consider Big Brothers Big Sisters. If someone is thinking about donating and investing in our community, we would love them to consider donating to Big Brothers Big Sisters or eat a burger

0: Yeah.
1: And yeah, do it indirectly.
0: So you get something and then you do something good.
1: That's right.
0: You can't beat that.
1: It was
0: that.
1: A win-win.
0: So I do want to ask you about that, because I've always thought, like, what a great thing to be able to do. But is it a big time commitment? You know, those kind of questions. So first of all, if someone wants to become a mentor, how do they do that?
1: It's really easy. Head to our website again, reach out to us on social

0: reach out to us on social media. You can text or give us a call if, you know, to answer any questions. And in terms of time commitment, it's really like whatever kind of commitment or time that you have available, we have a program to match that. So
1: okay.
0: a couple hours a week, you know, once a week for an hour, a couple of hours for 7 to 9 weeks. I mean, it's really... it's really easy to get involved.
1: Okay.
0: And it's fun.
1: And so then these funds from a fundraiser like this would then pay for if they're going to go to a Pats game or something like that.
0: Kind of.
1: Okay.
0: We sure do, you know, want our matches to experience great things in the community.
1: Yeah.
0: But the majority of funds ensure that our kids are safe. And
1: okay.
0: so we do lots of screening and lots of training for our mentors. And then also we screen and train our families and the mentees to make sure that they know the expectations of the program. They understand, you know, what it means to be mm-hmm. in a Big Brothers Big Sisters mentoring relationship. And then once a match is made, we are supporting that match for its entire existence.
1: Gotcha.
0: So we're, yeah, making sure you're having fun and mm-hmm. the child is safe. And, you know, if there's any bumps in the road, we're going to support you through that.
1: Well, we appreciate all the great work you guys do here in Regina and surrounding area. Remind people again, Big Burger Days runs from when to when?
0: September 10th to 20th.
1: Okay, 23 restaurants. So you might not be able to hit all 23, but definitely try to maybe hit a couple at least.
0: Sure, yeah.
1: Okay, so more information can be found on your website, your social media pages. Amy, appreciate you coming in.
0: Thank you so much.
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0: 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It's the 2K playback. I think Rider season ticket members were pretty excited over the weekend because at Fan Day on Saturday, they received their replica Grey Cup rings. And man, they are nice. And they're heavy as well. I think they're also happy. I think all of us are happy because the Riders won the Labor Day game as well. A thriller in overtime. It's always nice beating Winnipeg, isn't it?
1: Here we go, ladies and gentlemen.
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0: Number one for throwbacks, Play 92. So apparently the moon is in a waning crescent phase, about 5% to 10% illuminated, and pairs closely with the planet Jupiter. So people this morning saw the thin crescent moon glowing near bright Jupiter in the eastern sky. That was before sunrise. And then I guess in parts of North America today, the moon will pass directly in front of Jupiter in a rare daytime occultation, hiding the planet from view. Could you hear that? Did the microphone pick that up? It sounds like someone's... Is someone drilling right into this studio? Huh. Anyway, where was I? I don't know if you can see it with the naked eye or not. If you need a telescope, hopefully you have one. Just kicking around.
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0: Number one for throwbacks, Play 92. We want to hear all about your amazing coworker that goes above and beyond. 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
2: 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Is it a completely different design?
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0: Nation lives on 620 CKRM. I'm Dave Thomas, voice of the Saskatchewan Roughriders. Saturday is game day as the Riders take on the Winnipeg Blue Bombers. 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The pregame show starts at 1, and kickoff with Luke Mullender and I is at 2. 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
3: 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Because this isn't just about trade policy.

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1: It's being reported that for the upcoming movie Godzilla and Kong Supernova, that they have hired an intimacy coordinator. The previous films did not utilize an intimacy coordinator. Do you know what that is?
2: You mean like for the love interests? Who are the love interests in this?
1: Well, Godzilla and Kong.
2: Oh, of course. That's right.
1: That's what I think is going on.
2: It's getting a little freaky deaky, and they need somebody to make sure it doesn't get too hot and heavy.
1: They're not fighting no more.
2: They be loving.
1: Yeah. It might look like a fight. But let me tell you, I can't wait to see that. I can't wait to see what that supernova is. That's what they're talking about.
0: Turn it on.
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92, number one for throwbacks. It's afternoon, so Stacey and Joel, we've got coming up a place in Canada that are looking at hiking their property taxes by 20%. You think ours were bad? Wait till you hear about this. Details on the way. And also another class action lawsuit with a lot of money for people in the class. Details coming up.

0: number one for throwbacks, Play 92, Stacey and Joel with you on a Tuesday afternoon. This is interesting. Over in the UK, Grindr has agreed to pay 26 million pounds, which is like 48 million Canadian, because of a mass privacy lawsuit involving 12,000 users. If you're not familiar, Grindr is a dating app.
1: Hookups, yeah,
0: that sort
1: for
0: of thing.
1: Everybody.
0: And the lawsuit alleges that Grindr violated some privacy laws. User info, like really sensitive stuff, was sold to who knows who on the old dark web, I'm assuming.
1: Yeah.
0: But when it comes to the payout on this one, listen up, $4,000 potentially in this class action, which
1: right.
0: is a good chunk of change.
1: These guys are paying out more than the CRA, I think, was paying out.
0: Possibly.
1: Here's the thing is that you can't, like, the internet is such a insecure place. You
0: Very.
1: Gotta be prepared for this stuff. And the best way to prepare for it, I think, is to do what I did. I preemptively just put all my information on the dark web. I volunteered it.
0: Oh.
1: Now it's like, here it all is.
0: Look
1: Good
0: at you
1: luck.
0: Saving steps.
1: Nice try hacking me. It's already out there.

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Hey, guess what? More rain overnight, which is just what we need after all this. But we will get back to some sun tomorrow. 23 is the high. Nice looking day. Thursday, pretty good too. 24. And then Friday to start the weekend. Oh, look out. We're back to the cloud cover, but at least no rain. And 17.

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1: 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Unfortunately, we can't nominate each other because you know I would.
2: Would you?
1: Yeah.
2: Would you though?
1: Yeah.
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1: We want to recognize deserving employees with workplace surprises, goodies for the office, and a special prize on top of that. It's going to happen every month at the winner's workplace. Mark's going to be delivering the surprise. And we just wanted to recognize employees who keep workplaces running and deserve that extra recognition. Tim Hortons and Souls Harbor Rescue Mission have helped us out. 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

0: number one for throwbacks. Play 92, Stacey and Joel in the afternoon with you. Calgary has a doozy of a proposed property tax hike rate coming up for next year. It was leaked by one of the city councilors who leaked it intentionally because of how big the number is. He's trying to be a good guy.
1: And he said they deserve full transparency, which
0: we'll
1: is true.
0: We'll see what happens to him. But 20.2%. That is, if you thought our property tax this past year, a hike of 10.9% was bad.
1: Because it was.
0: It was. It was our worst ever. I think it might have been one of the highest property tax hikes ever in Canada, too, at 10.9.
1: Now this Calgary one would be the top.
0: So you see what's happening here. They're trying to outdo us.
1: I know.
0: We'll get them next year with 25%. That'll be great.
1: We'll show them.
0: Yeah.

0: Tracy and Joel with you coming up this hour. The province is looking to potentially spray the roads with canola oil.
1: Potentially.
0: That sounds like a great idea.
1: Are you in puberty too?
0: Every once in a while.
1: Oh, yeah.
0: It happens.
1: Nice.
0: And also too, we'll talk about the big win from the Riders over the weekend. That's coming up.

0: 92, number one for throwbacks afternoons with Stacey and Joel. I'm loving this headline here. It sounds like what could possibly go wrong? Saskatchewan highways could soon be painted with homegrown canola oil. Love that.
1: That would smell good on a hot summer day.
0: Well, also, you know what would be great on a hot summer day? Having that winter driving experience with all that canola oil all over.
1: Just slippery.
0: So great. No, that's not actually what's happening. What's happening is there's a University of Saskatchewan researcher studying whether or not canola oil can fully replace petroleum resin in highway line paint. So
1: the white and yellow stuff.
0: Yeah.
1: Not the whole surface of the road.
0: No, just
1: good
0: the lines.
1: Know.
0: Yeah.

0: 2. 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

Y92, number one for throwback. Stacey and Joel, yes, potentially a bit more rain overnight tonight. It's windy already during the day. Potential rain overnight. 23 tomorrow, though. Mix of sun and cloud. That's nice. And then look at this. On Thursday,

Play 92, number one for throwbacks afternoons with Stacey and Joel. 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

0: 1 for throwbacks, play 92. Stacey and Joel, the big game on the weekend on Sunday, the Labor Day Classic. Nail biter, honestly. I'm still torn between what kind of game I like. When it's a blowout and you're just sitting pretty for a good chunk of it, you're like, oh yeah, we got this in the bag. And then yeah. You do have it in the bag. Or do you prefer to have the nail biter?
1: Nail biter.
0: Overtime, getting the win at the last
1: nail
0: minute.
1: Biter. Like, do you want to go to a really good movie or do you want to go to one where you know exactly what's going to happen? Right? I mean, that's the way I view it, right? A blowout kind of feels like one of those rom-coms where you're like, oh, I already know every plot point of this
0: whole
1: thing.
0: But then what about if they all of a sudden come back?
1: What do you mean?
0: In the middle of the game, but then it wouldn't be a blowout.
1: No, then it's not
0: anyway.
1: A blowout.
0: Anyway.
1: But that, I don't know if you could really make that game any more exciting.
0: No kidding.
1: Maybe if Winnipeg got a little closer in overtime to getting a touchdown.
0: Oh, like denying them with inches? Come on, that'd
1: but
0: be great.
1: But other than that, like that's as good as it gets.
0: It was a great game.
1: Amazing.

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Coming up this hour, we've got two things that are, what a great combo, school supplies and drinking. We're talking about both of those separately, but that's on the way.

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0: streaming at play92.ca and the Play 92 app. It's Stacey and Joel. Now that the kids are been, what is this, day three officially for them?
1: Today was their first or their third full day.
0: Got to ease them back into things. Maybe you're looking at the old checkbook, bank account, whatever, and realizing how much the back to school scenario cost you. Prices are up nearly 8% year over year when it comes to back to school essentials. Certain categories are seeing jumps of up to 25% or more. In case you're wondering, that includes one subject notebooks up 23%, index cards up 22%, lunchboxes up 26%, which is, it's
1: what's the markup
0: expensive.
1: On Duotangs these days, do you know?
0: Those are pretty cheap, so probably a few cents,
1: Oh, wow.
0: That's probably the cheapest thing you can get for your kids.
1: Also, great name, by the way. Do you know who named the Duotang? I can tell you, I got the information
0: who
1: right here.
0: Who is it?
1: Doug Duotang.
0: I thought it was Darnell.
1: No, it's actually, it's two words, Duo and Tang, the Duo Tang Company, and a duo meaning Latin for two, and Tang, sharp prongs, metal
0: That's
1: prongs.
0: That's what those are, is tangs?
1: Yeah, they're tangs.
0: Get out of here. Yeah. Duo Tang.
1: So if you find one that has three, it's not a real Duo Tang, it's a Tri Tang.
0: Nobody wants those.
1: And it was Tony Tri Tang that named those.

0: Get ready.
1: Turn it up.
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Very September-y feeling weather lately. Although tomorrow, I think we're going to bust out of that format and get back to maybe, I don't know, June weather? Would you call it June? July? June? 23 degrees tomorrow, 24 on Thursday. Both days pretty sunny and nice. Friday, we're back to September again, though, up to about 17 and cloudy.

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We are number 1 for throwbacks. 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

0: 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The tariffs, we just launched retaliatory ones here in Canada to the United States. It's going great. We're having a lot of fun.
1: Yeah,
0: with,
1: what a time
0: price
1: to be alive.
0: Hikes and the arguments and all the rest of that. But along with that, now it looks like the brewery, Sapporo Breweries, is moving from Canada to the U.S. I didn't even know they were located in Canada.
1: Me neither.
0: To be honest with you.
1: And if they are, why was that beer so expensive to buy?
0: That's
1: in the store.
0: Does not make any sense either, right? Yeah.

0: 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It doesn't matter.
1: Yes.
0: Some guy on a flight misbehaved, and we'll have the details on how he was dealt with coming up shortly.

0: Play 92, number one for throwbacks, the Drive Home Happy Hour with Stacey and Joel. This is a viral story from the weekend. I can't get over the photos looking at this guy.
1: It's bad.
0: Duct taped to his seat on an airplane. He's also been zip tied to it as well. It's not like a hazing ritual or something from a university or a college.
1: Nope.
0: This guy was apparently assaulting. He's a 67-year-old man, assaulting the seatmate next to him and also using racial slurs on the flight crew. So the passengers of that plane took it upon themselves to restrain him with duct tape and zip ties. Yeah.
1: I didn't know that was a thing where you could, you know, take it upon yourself and
0: apparently
1: do
0: you
1: that,
0: can. Apparently...
1: When you're over international waters, anything goes.

0: Play 92, Stacey and Joel on a Tuesday afternoon. Don't forget, it was the long weekend. Feels like a Monday, but it's not. Maybe some rain overnight tomorrow, 23, mix of sun and cloud. Maybe things will dry up on Thursday, sunshine 24, back to cloud on Friday, high of 17.
1: Ladies up in here tonight, no fighting.
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0: 92, Stacey and Joel. I don't know what you got up to this weekend, but I took in a movie that was meh. Cineplex had a $5 movie deal weekend, and I was like, you know what? Yes, let's do that.
1: Sure, that's a great deal.
0: Yeah, my daughter, my mom, my brother, and I, we all went, and it was that Acme one. I don't know what it's actually called, but it's basically where Acme, the products in all those Looney Tunes movies that are the coyotes trying to blow up the Roadrunner with.
1: Yeah.
0: They get sued. Will Forte was in it. Oh. I don't know.
1: Not good?
0: No, it's one of those ones where the trailer has all the funny parts.
1: I'm so surprised in this era of just straight up such good movies all the time that there was a bad one.
0: I know, right?
1: I had my wife's, well, I didn't. My wife had her best friend from Calgary
0: for
1: the weekend, and they were going to do a bunch of girls' stuff. But unbeknownst to me, girls' stuff meant they were going to be reorganizing the furnace room and also the basement area. Where, like, it's like 85% of my stuff down there. So,
0: did they want to toss?
1: They did, yeah.
0: Did it all bring, but did you, know, you have the Marie Kondo? Does it bring you joy?
1: It was a lot like that. And I feel like I did not, there couldn't have been enough drinks going on.
0: Fair enough.
1: To try and take away the stress of all of that. So both of us losers over the weekend.
0: Right?
1: Yeah.

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0: Play 92, number one for throwbacks and drive home happy hour. Stacey and Joel, we're done for this Tuesday, September the 8th.
1: Sometimes I have to have it said to me like that because I am terrible. Like, today is Monday to me. In my brain, it'll be Monday. Yeah. Tomorrow, Tuesday.
0: You know what date I thought it was? I thought it was like September 14th or 15th already. I don't know how I got
1: My mind.
0: I know.
1: Pump your brakes.
0: I know. It's only the 8th today. So I'm saying that as much for myself as I am for whomever needs it at this
1: moment. Well, you know what? That's what we're here for. We're here to help.
0: We're here to be the source of information.
1: Including the date.
0: And by the way, if you're using us as your source of information, good luck to
1: you. Apologies.
0: Yes. All right. I'll smell you tomorrow.
1: Okay, bye.